0: It's Die on This Hill and Sienna Spiro. Just Bieber Speed Demon. Todd here, Bonnie Tyler, the singer, who'd been in a Portugal hospital recovering from an illness. She died suddenly, 75 years old. We learned about that earlier today. Had other hits, too, by Holding Out for a Hero. And in the 70s, she had a song called It's a Heartache. So rest in peace to Bonnie Tyler. On the way, Drake and Lil Durk and Laugh Now, Cry Later. And Doug.
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14: Flood watch remains in effect. Chance thunderstorms tonight, otherwise partly cloudy skies. Lows dip down to about 68. Cloudy skies expected tomorrow. Thunderstorms likely. High temperatures reach up to 83. Cloudy skies expected tomorrow night. Thunderstorms likely. Lows dip down to about 68. In the SAM 103.9 Weather Center, I'm meteorologist Ray Miller. Currently 84.
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0: It's called House Tour, and Sabrina Carpenter, who one of the many, many A-listers who was at the Taylor Swift wedding on Friday. It's Todd here, Tame Impala, Jenny, and Dracula coming up. Stand by.
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0: There's Freya Sky and Silent Treatment, Sweetie and My Type. It's Todd. Yeah, a little bit of a stuff getting into my my throat and my lungs and everything. 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Somber home wrecker on the way in just a bit. Big marathon of music kicking off next.
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0: Dominic Fike and Baby Doll will keep the music going now with Kendrick Lamar's Squabble Up.
1: God knows. I am.
2: 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I was stargazing. 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

0: She is Ella Langley. That's Choosing Texas. Kehlani folded back there a second ago. The Emmy-nominated headlines go on the pitch, dominated Emmy nominations with 25. Hacks breaks a record for the most comedy series nods in a single year. And Rob Reiner got a posthumous nomination for The Bear. So Emmy nominations announced this past week. Mark Ambor, Belong Together, it's coming up.
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14: A flood watch remains in effect. Chance thunderstorms tonight, otherwise partly cloudy skies. Lows dip down to about 68. Cloudy skies expected tomorrow. Thunderstorms likely. High temperatures reach up to 83. Cloudy skies expected tomorrow night. Thunderstorms likely. Lows dip down to about 68. In the SAM 103.9 Weather Center, I'm meteorologist Ray Miller. Right now, 81.
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0: Zara Larsson, Midnight Sun, and Justin Bieber, Daisies. Well, Orkin has ranked the U.S. cities with the worst bed bug problems. The top five: Chicago, L.A., Detroit, Cleveland, and Indianapolis. Seems weird to throw them in the mix there, but there they are. Alex Warren, Jelly Roll, and Bloodlines coming up.
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0: It's American Girls and Harry Styles. It's time here. Well, the Minnesota State Fair isn't for another month, but they're already bragging about some of the new foods you'll be able to enjoy this year, including a pickle pie, butter brew mustache pretzel, Dubai whoopie pie, and a Hmong corn dog. 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
1: 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Tame Impala, Jenny, and Dracula coming up.
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10: A flood watch remains in effect. Chance thunderstorms tonight, otherwise partly cloudy skies. Lows dip down to about 68. Cloudy skies expected tomorrow. Thunderstorms likely. High temperatures reach up to 83. Cloudy skies expected tomorrow night. Thunderstorms likely. Lows dip down to about 68. In the SAM 103.9 Weather Center, I'm meteorologist Ray Miller. Right now, 77.
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0: It's Vodka Cranberry and Conan Gray and Camila Cabello and Drake in Hot Uptown. Some first date mistakes to avoid from Huffington Post, so it leads to a second, because people overthink them. One, you're talking too much and not listening enough. You're going on dates without any activity, getting emotionally invested too quickly, oversharing to force intimacy, and playing games after the date. Avoid those if you can.
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0: It's American Girls and Harry Styles. It's Todd here doing something ridiculous to get views on social media. Not a great idea, but it's worse if you're a paramedic. Police say that Maryland native Christopher Carroll peed in an ice maker. He peed on the ice in the ice maker, wiped himself on a scoop, used the scoop to mix the urine throughout the ice in the ice maker before making a thumbs up gesture to the camera. He reportedly contaminated other things too, like an orange juice carton, a pot of chili, hand soap, lip balm, and an air conditioner vent. He's in big trouble.
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16: A flood watch continues. Slight chance of thunderstorms tonight. Otherwise, partly cloudy skies. Lows dip down to about 68. Thunderstorms likely tomorrow. High temperatures reach up to 83. Cloudy skies expected. Overcast skies tomorrow night. Thunderstorms likely. 68. In the SAM 103.9 Weather Center, I'm meteorologist Ray Miller. Currently 75.
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0: There's Hunter X and Golden. I'm Todd. Wacky but true story. In Poland, a man came home to find a burglar in his favorite reclining chair, but didn't have to worry about the crook harming him or taking off with his stuff. He passed away. He was dead. Investigators think the burglar's heart was racing, sat down to rest, and then he died. Wow.
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10: A flood watch continues until 8 a.m. Sunday. Slight chance for storms overnight, otherwise partly cloudy skies. Lows dip down to about 68. Thunderstorms likely Friday, daytime highs approaching 83. Overcast skies. In the SAM 103.9 Weather Center, I'm meteorologist Laura Lockwood. Right now, 73.
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14: A flood watch continues until 8 a.m. Sunday. Slight chance of thunderstorms overnight. Otherwise, cloudy skies expected. Lows dip down to about 69. Cloudy skies expected again Friday. Thunderstorms likely. Daytime highs approaching 80. In the SAM 103.9 Weather Center, I'm meteorologist Laura Lockwood. Right now, 74.
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10: Flow to watch continues until 8 a.m. Sunday. Cloudy skies expected overnight with storms likely. Lows dip down to about 69. Storms likely Friday. Highs level off around 80. Overcast Friday night. Thunderstorms likely. Lows around 68. In the SAM 103.9 Weather Center, I'm meteorologist Laura Lockwood. Currently, it's 75 degrees.
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7: A flood watch continues until 8 a.m. Sunday. Thunderstorms likely overnight, otherwise cloudy skies expected. Lows level off around 69. Cloudy skies expected again Friday. Thunderstorms likely. Daytime highs approaching 80. Cloudy Friday night. Storms likely 68. In the SAM 103.9 Weather Center, I'm meteorologist Laura Lockwood. Currently 73.
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13: A flood watch remains in effect. Cloudy overnight with a chance for storms. Lows around 69. Storms likely Friday. Highs around 80. Chance for storms and foggy Friday night. Lows around 68. Mainly cloudy skies expected. In the SAM 103.9 Weather Center, I'm meteorologist Laura Lockwood. Currently, it's 70 degrees.
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13: A flood watch continues until 8 a.m. Sunday. Thunderstorms likely today, otherwise cloudy skies expected. Daytime highs approaching 80. Mainly cloudy skies expected with fog in spots tonight. Chance for storms, lows dip down to about 68. In the SAM 103.9 Weather Center, I'm meteorologist Laura Lockwood. Right now, it's 70 degrees.
14: SAM 103.9.

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10: A flood watch continues until 8 a.m. Sunday. Thunderstorms likely today, otherwise cloudy skies expected. Daytime highs approaching 80. Mainly cloudy skies expected with fog and spots tonight. Chance for storms, lows dip down to about 68. In the SAM 103.9 Weather Center, I'm meteorologist Laura Lockwood. Right now, it's 69 degrees.
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0: Well, I can say this morning. It's finally Friday. And the good news is we now have air conditioning here at the radio station. Yay! They came and fixed it yesterday. And this morning we have another problem. It's too cold in here. Oh, yeah, that's a good air conditioner. When it works, it works. Yesterday was like, how hot was it in here? 80. It was 80 degrees, maybe even warmer inside this room I'm in. This morning, it's like minus 20. I've got my hoodie on. It's cold. All right, here we go. July 10th. Today is National Kitten Day. Aren't they cute? Little bitty kitty cats. It's National French Fry Day. Whether you like them thin, crispy, waffle cut, crinkle cut, seasoned to perfection, whatever. Break out the fries today. It's National Pina Colada Day. You've got rich coconut cream, fresh pineapple juice, and you blend that in with some white rum, and by golly, you got it. It's National Pick Blueberries Day. Apparently, July is the peak blueberry season. I didn't know that. It is Collector Car Appreciation Day. If you know somebody that's got some classic cars, you may want to pat them on the back. And today, something I don't really want to celebrate, it's Chronic Disease Day. Which is not a good way to wrap up a Friday, right? All right, 6:20 is the time. We got some rain out there this morning. Cloudy skies. Our forecast is on the way. 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
16: weather. Here is your LAX 18 storm tracker forecast. Showers are isolated this morning, but could still be heavy as you're heading out the door. Watch for more scattered showers and storms today, off and on, along with clouds and temperatures warming to the low to mid 80s. The flood watch remains in effect. Tonight, we'll see more rain moving through with lows in the upper 60s. For the weekend, we'll hold on to rain and storm chances for Saturday, then start to dry on Sunday. I'm meteorologist Emily McKinney.
0: All right, looking outside this morning, we've already seen some rain out there. I think it's basically kind of eased off right now. But we do have cloudy skies. Keep an eye on the sky. We could see some heavy rain throughout the day. Let me ask you a question. Have you ever experienced anything luxurious? I mean, think about it. Rich people, people with money, they get on airplanes, they fly, they've got boats, they go here, they go there, they can go to all the great shows, football games, whatever. Have you, my friend, ever experienced anything luxurious? Now, 17% of Americans claim that they have never, ever, ever in their entire life experienced anything luxurious. Now, the question is, what do you consider a luxury? Now, the number one thing was staying at a fancy resort or a villa. Have you ever done that? I don't think I've ever stayed at a villa. I'll be honest, I'm not exactly sure what a villa is. Is that like a private house on the beach? I don't know. Have you ever stayed at one? Some other things that people say are luxurious. Flying first class, a private ship. Have you ever had that? Riding in a limousine. Now, I must admit, I have rode in a lot of limousines. Is that? But it all had to deal with work. You know, it wasn't like I was being driven somewhere because I was who I am. No. Going to a Michelin-starred restaurant, VIP access to exclusive events. Now, I have had that done. And you know it's kind of nice when they put that little thing around your neck, the little, what do they call that thing, a lanyard, and it's got the little tag on it that gives you all access. Kind of makes you feel good. And you walk right by everybody else standing in line, and you think to yourself, yeah, I'm somebody. So what about you? Have you experienced anything luxurious? Would be nice. 627, we got news coming up. We'll check that out bottom of the hour. Sam 103.9.

0: All right, coming up, we got local news for this Friday morning. You know, this being a Friday and the weekend coming up, we all like to think that we're all happy and everything's going good. But there's somebody out there probably right now getting ready to break up with somebody. Is that you? Yeah, you're going to break this person's heart because maybe they love you deeply. But you, on the other hand, you want out. You're not happy. You're done with this person. It's over in your mind. Now, the question is, how are you going to do it? Are you going to go see them and say, look, it's over, boom, boom, boom, face to face? Or are you going to end a relationship over the phone? Have you ever been dumped over the phone? Now, I can understand, like, long-distance relationships. I understand that. But if that person lives in the same town that you do, why do you want to wrap it up on the phone? And even worse is a text message. Dear Susan, I'm dropping you. I don't want to see you again. 28% of people prefer to end a relationship over the phone. And when they do end that relationship, apparently a lot of them are very prepared. Oh yeah, this is not a spur of the moment thing. 44% of women, 31% of men say they actually prepare a script for what they're going to say when they make the call. Yes, it's all written out. Now, the survey also found the first person you call after a breakup, 27% say they call a female friend, 17% would call their mom, 10% said they call a sibling, 10% call a male friend, 2% call their dad, and 1%, and this is probably the reason why they're breaking up, 1% would call an ex. See, they've already got your replacement. 6:35, news on the way. The Morning Show being brought to you by Don Franklin.
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3: In the newsroom, I'm Bo Beecraft. A London woman has been arrested on a DUI charge after a two-vehicle crash Tuesday evening in Laurel County. Deputies responded to the collision on Echo Valley Road just south of London and noticed signs of impairment from one of the drivers. After an investigation, 35-year-old Myra Patterson was charged with first offense DUI and taken to the Laurel County Correctional Center. No additional details about injuries or the crash have been released. A Somerset woman was arrested after deputies responded to a possible theft complaint north of London. Investigators say 38-year-old Roy Ann Collette was allegedly trying to get into a vehicle parked at a residence and was seen yelling and striking the truck. They say she appeared to be under the influence and was found carrying a set of scales during her arrest. She was charged on multiple counts and taken to the Laurel County Correctional Center. With news, I'm Bo Beecraft.
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6: Here is your LEX18 storm tracker forecast. Showers are isolated this morning, but could still be heavy as you're heading out the door. Watch for more scattered showers and storms today, off and on, along with clouds and temperatures warming to the low to mid 80s. The flood watch remains in effect. Tonight, we'll see more rain moving through with lows in the upper 60s. For the weekend, we'll hold on to rain and storm chances for Saturday, then start to dry on Sunday. I'm meteorologist Emily McKinney.
7: All right, looking at the color weather radar, we got rain showers popping up everywhere. And some of these showers could be very brief, but also very heavy. And looks like it's just one wave after another. So be careful out there as you drive around. You know, about 2 or 3 weeks ago, we went up to Lexington to watch the Lexington soccer team play, which, by the way, they won. So... I'm just here to say that not every sporting event I go to, the team loses. They actually won. But anyway, we went up there, and we went to the concession stand. Now, the only thing the woman had to do was ask me what I wanted. I told her, and she rang it up, and basically, you know, they set the food down. That's what they did. It took them about 10 seconds to do it, if that long. I don't think it took them that long. And they wanted a tip. They wanted me to give them a tip. Now, when you go to a sporting event, the food's already expensive. I mean, you know, a hot dog's going to cost you $6. If you want a beer, that's $7-$8. So it's already expensive. Now, the question is, should I tip this person for basically standing there? Yeah. Now, the question is, what are the states that tip the best? Well, Kentucky's not one of them. No, I didn't tip this person. I didn't feel like I had to because they didn't do anything. Now, apparently Delaware is the state where they tip the most at about 22%. Then we got West Virginia, surprising. And then New Hampshire. They tip about 21%. Now, these states are the worst tippers. California's number one at 17%. Then we got Washington State and then Nevada. 86% of Americans think that the tipping culture has gotten out of hand. Now, my question is, should I have tipped that person? I know she wasn't happy because she gave me the look. I got the look. 642, we got more news coming up top of the hour. Sam 103.9.

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2: 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Talk big t-shirt, Billy. Watch on my wrist, but I want that diamond. Talk crazy when I pull up in sight. Mile high, run that back, I'm stylish. Talk big.

0: I'm stylish. Talk big t-shirt, Billy. Watch on my wrist, but I want that diamond. Talk crazy when I pull up in sight. Mile high, run that back, I'm stylish. Talk big t-shirt, Billy. Watch on my wrist, but I want that diamond. Talk crazy when I pull up in sight. Mile high, the first class, I'm the pilot.
1: Sam 1039, 651. Local news coming up top of the hour. You know, we're all obsessed about taking pictures for social media, and we're all obsessed. Here at the radio station, we have a little saying that unless we get a picture of something that we are doing, it didn't exist. That's true. Unless we get a picture of it and post it on social media, it didn't happen. Now, 58% of people say their desire to post the perfect photo on social media has had a negative effect on their life. It's ruined vacations, affected their kids, and sometimes has even led them to do bizarre or even dangerous things. Isn't that true? I've seen people trying to get a picture, and they'll be hanging out of cars and hanging over the side of buildings and whatever. 91% of people have seen a tourist miss out on enjoying a moment because they were too busy taking pictures. Snapping that phone, trying to take, and they're missing out on what's actually going on. 79% have seen a parent, quote, undermine their own experience in a child's life for the sake of a photo. 75% of people admit they've done something rude. I've seen this, to get a picture on social media. And 14% have even risked their own safety, like I said, doing dangerous stuff. What I don't understand is that when you go to a concert or a show, everybody's got their phone up and they're all, you know, filming the show. And they're watching the show through that little screen instead of enjoying the music and watching it, you know, while it's going on. Having their eyes on the band while they're playing. Now, my question is, how many times are you actually going to sit down and watch that video? Maybe once, possibly twice, and that's it. But you're missing out on this live event just to, you know, watching it through a small screen. Now, this is what we've come to the conclusion. Your obsession with the perfect social media post is ruining your life. Maybe want to put the phone down and just enjoy it. All right, 6:53, The Morning Show, being brought to you by Don Franklin.
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9: weather. Here is your LEX18 storm tracker forecast. Showers are isolated this morning, but could still be heavy as you're heading out the door. Watch for more scattered showers and storms today, off and on, along with clouds and temperatures warming to the low to mid 80s. The flood watch remains in effect. Tonight, we'll see more rain moving through with lows in the upper 60s. For the weekend, we'll hold on to rain and storm chances for Saturday, then start to dry on Sunday. I'm meteorologist Emily McKinney.
1: All right, news coming up top of the hour. Going to be checking that out. You know, we were just talking about your cell phone and taking pictures and all this stuff. We're missing out on life because we're too busy trying to take a picture of it so that we can get likes and clicks on social media. Well, according to a new survey, this is the most dangerous time of the year for your cell phone. The month of July is the most dangerous time of the year. More people lose or damage their phone in July than any other month of the year. Did you know that? Now, June and August are a close second and third. July 4th. Now, we just came out of the 4th of July holiday. That's one of the hardest days of the year on your cell phone. Claims for lost or damaged phones go up by 50% right after the 4th of July. I'm assuming, you know, we party, we shoot off fireworks, and maybe drink a little bit too much. Now, water damage is the biggest threat to your phone during the summer. 72% of people use their phone to listen to music at the pool, at the beach, whatever. And, of course, it gets wet. 30% of people also use their phone to take vacation photos. And, basically, you get so caught up in vacationing that you risk losing your phone in a strange place. And guess what? Yeah, it's gone. You're not getting it back. So, while you're out there taking pics and missing out on most of everything that's going on around you, you may want to try to hang on to that phone. News on the way. We'll check that out. Morning show brought to you by Don Franklin.

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2: In the newsroom, I'm Bo Beecraft. Kentucky State Police Post 11 will be increasing traffic enforcement efforts across southeastern Kentucky, with troopers saying they'll conduct periodic safety checkpoints and extra patrols in Clay, Laurel, Pulaski, Rockcastle, and Whitley counties, among others. Enforcement will focus on impaired driving in addition to seatbelt violations, licensing issues, and unsafe vehicle equipment. Police say the checkpoints will be clearly marked and conducted according to agency policy. Country star Ashley Cook is set to headline London's Town Center Summer Concert Series on July 17th, and one organizer says the first time the event has featured two national acts on the same night. Cook will take the stage after regional country rock group Highway Home. Organizers say Cook was booked before her popularity surged nationally and expect one of the biggest crowds in the series' history. With news, I'm Bo Beecraft.
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4: weather! Here is your LAX 18 storm tracker forecast. Showers are isolated this morning, but could still be heavy as you're heading out the door. Watch for more scattered showers and storms today, off and on, along with clouds and temperatures warming to the low to mid 80s. The flood watch remains in effect. Tonight, we'll see more rain moving through with lows in the upper 60s. For the weekend, we'll hold on to rain and storm chances for Saturday, then start to dry on Sunday. I'm meteorologist Emily McKinney.

0: Sam 1039, 719. Friday morning. Yeah, looking at this radar picture. Yeah, get the umbrellas ready, people. Looks like we've got a heavy band of storms moving into western Kentucky coming our way. And we do have that flood watch in effect through all the way through Sunday. So watch out for some heavy showers today. Well, you're trying to find love, and you've almost gotten to the point where you're like, can't find anybody. Now, they surveyed a bunch of single men and women about different turnoffs, and they found out that where you live plays a huge part in your dating life. Did you know that? Where you live plays a part in whether or not you can find a date. 84% of women, 63% of men would stop dating somebody if, are you ready for this? They lived with their parents. Maybe that's why. 66% of women, 56% of men would end things if the other person lived in a, quote, rough neighborhood. 47% of women and 34% of men would end things, and I think this is kind of petty, if your home isn't as nice as theirs. Now, to me, that's petty. 30% of both men and women say they'd end things if you live more than a half mile away, even if it's in the same town. Maybe it's a big city. I don't know. But if you live more than a half hour away, they're not going to fool with you. Which doesn't say much for you, I guess. Now, 20% of women, 39% of men would break things off if you had a roommate. Maybe the guys are thinking about if they got a male roommate. Oh, yeah, we know. Now, if your living situation does pass the test, the survey also found the things inside your house. Well, maybe you got stuff in there that's a major turnoff. And here's the top four. And you may want to jot these down and check around to see if you've got these four things in your house. Like guns on display. Nothing against guns, but if you got them in a cabinet or maybe displayed on the wall, a huge mess. Things everywhere. Empty alcohol bottles on display and political paraphernalia. Now, women are also turned off by Disney paraphernalia, and men don't like hamsters or gerbils. If you got any of that stuff, you may want to hide it, throw it away, do whatever. The Morning Show being brought to you by Don Franklin. Forecast coming up.
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11: Here is your LAX 18 storm tracker forecast. Showers are isolated this morning, but could still be heavy as you're heading out the door. Watch for more scattered showers and storms today, off and on, along with clouds and temperatures warming to the low to mid 80s. The flood watch remains in effect. Tonight, we'll see more rain moving through with lows in the upper 60s. For the weekend, we'll hold on to rain and storm chances for Saturday, then start to dry on Sunday. I'm meteorologist Emily McKinney.
0: And like I said, we got some heavy rain moving into the western part of the state, and yep, it is rolling our way, so be weather aware throughout the day. You know, we were talking earlier this morning about us snapping pictures all over the place and how we miss, you know, certain things in our lives because we're so busy trying to take a picture of it that we miss what's going on around us. Well, how many times have you been sitting at work and one of your friends posts a vacation photo on social media? There it pops up on Facebook, Instagram, TikTok, whatever. There they are, rolling in the sand, rolling in the water, walking through the mountains, eating a big meal somewhere, and you're sitting at work. And it almost feels like that person is trying to taunt you. And you think to yourself, oh, that's stupid. They wouldn't do that to me. Well, guess what? They are intentionally taunting you. That's right. They want you to see them having fun while you are at work. 30% of people say they post vacation status updates and photos on Facebook to make their friends jealous. Yeah. Another 15% post vacation updates to make their ex jealous. Look what I'm doing without you. I don't need you in my life. I'm having fun, and you're gone. The survey also found that 45% of people only post vacation photos where it looks like they're in a glamorous location, and they look good. We've become very vain people. Now, 40% try to post a vacation photo daily while they're away, which I would suggest you don't do, because that lets people know that your home is vacant, and yeah, you may come home to an empty house. I don't know. News from the wild side's on the way. We'll check that out in just a sec. Morning show brought to you by Don Franklin.

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1: Let's get on the magic carpet, the wild side magic carpet, and fly over to Spain. Over there, we got two men. They're in trouble this morning. They were arrested after causing a street fight. Now, what in the world would lead these guys to start fighting in the middle of the street? Was it because of, you know, something somebody said? Was it over a woman? What could it be? Why in the world would you want to, you know, fight in the middle of the street? Well, the two men were arrested after causing a street fight over flatulence. Yes, which is the, I guess, nice word for a fart. Yes, yes. Here's the story. One man was walking with his family, walking down the street, when all of a sudden he broke wind. Yes, he farted. You know how Spain is? They got all this spicy food. I don't know. He's walking and it happened. He farted. Now, walking close to the family was a group of young men. And for some reason that I cannot explain, they assumed that the fart was meant for them. I don't know why. Is there a reason you thought he did this because of you? Here in America, we just laugh and go on, but not in Spain. They thought the fart was directed right at them, and they started shouting insults. Now a fist fight, yes, we're talking fist fight, ensued with the man who farted, the fartee, receiving death threats from a man armed with a knife. They take farting serious in Spain now. May want to keep that in mind if you're traveling. Now the good news is the police later arrested the aggressors, which I'm assuming are the young guys who assumed that the fart was directed toward them. Which I cannot explain why they would have thought that. And there we go. Like I said, if you're traveling to Spain, don't fart. 7:37, we are back. We got your forecast for the weekend coming up on Sam.
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7: Here is your LAX 18 storm tracker forecast. Showers are isolated this morning, but could still be heavy as you're heading out the door. Watch for more scattered showers and storms today, off and on, along with clouds and temperatures warming to the low to mid 80s. The flood watch remains in effect. Tonight, we'll see more rain moving through with lows in the upper 60s. For the weekend, we'll hold on to rain and storm chances for Saturday, then start to dry on Sunday. I'm meteorologist Emily McKinney.
8: Once again, we are watching some rain moving across the state. Looks like some pretty heavy thunderstorms in there. So, yeah, grab the umbrella. Flood watch in effect, and looks like it's going to be that way all through today and tomorrow. You know, things change as time goes on. Morality, that changes. Things that we used to think were bad, you know, that kind of changes. They did a survey attempting to get an idea of the modern relationship boundaries among couples. In other words, we want to find out what constitutes cheating. Used to, cheating was pretty easy to see. If you saw that person that you love with somebody else doing things they should not be doing, boom, you got them. Yeah, that's cheating. But now things have changed. There's so many different ways we can, I guess, cheat. 51% said that so-called harmless flirting could end a relationship. Even worse, chatting with an ex is a deal breaker to 60% of people. If you are chatting on a regular basis, I guess, with an ex, boom. Now, what is acceptable? The survey found that dancing with someone else got the thumbs up with 66% of respondents. If by chance you're at a party, whatever, and somebody says, hey, can I dance with so-and-so? Yeah, that's fine. Now, half of respondents said it's a no-no for their partner to have pictures with their ex on their phone or on social media. No, no, no. And 62% said there should be no texting with an ex. On the other hand, a third of respondents said it's okay to be friends with an ex. As long as you're friends. But when you cross that line and start texting and have photos, yeah, you're in trouble. So there we go. Now you know what constitutes cheating. Apparently you can dance with somebody. We will let you do that. 7:43, we'll wrap up news. Top of the hour, Sam 103.9.

0: Sam 1039, we're 10 minutes away from the top of the hour. Going to be wrapping up news in a sec. You know, this is sad. Today is July the 10th, and we all feel like, yeah, summertime, vacation time, time to go here, do this, do that. We feel like we're right in the hardest summer. That's what makes this sad. Many of us, and I can understand this, many of us feel that August 1st, which hard to believe is only, what, 2 weeks away? 2 weeks away marks the end of summer. A lot of people feel that August 1st marks the end of summer. Around 60% of those surveyed said they pack summer vacation plans into June and July because once August 1st gets here, they say it feels like a transition day. That's when parents have to get kids ready to go back to school. Mom and Dad smiling right now. Yeah, August 1st, transition day. Parents getting their kids back to school. Sales start. All this stuff starts. Also, you college kids, you got to pack up and go. And some employers begin expecting staff to ramp back up to regular work weeks. Vacations start to, you know, go down and down and down. So that's sad. We're only 2 weeks away from August 1st, and a lot of people feel that, yeah, summer's over. Time to move on and get ready for fall and winter. I've not even taken 1 week of vacation yet. I need to get on the ball. 7:52, The Morning Show, being brought to you by Don Franklin.
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10: Here is your LAX18 storm tracker forecast. Showers are isolated this morning, but could still be heavy as you're heading out the door. Watch for more scattered showers and storms today, off and on, along with clouds and temperatures warming to the low to mid 80s. The flood watch remains in effect. Tonight, we'll see more rain moving through with lows in the upper 60s. For the weekend, we'll hold on to rain and storm chances for Saturday, then start to dry on Sunday. I'm meteorologist Emily McKinney.
0: 7:56, we'll wrap up news, top of the hour. Well, this is a Friday night. That means people going out on dates. Also tomorrow night. So here's some dating info that you may want to keep in mind. 65% of women calm their nerves for a date by singing. Yeah, singing. They crank up the radio, sing to one of their favorite tunes. Men, on the other hand, we drink alcohol. We take a shot of Jack, and yeah, we're ready to go. Now, ladies, I want you to listen to this. Going dancing is the last thing a guy wants to do on a first date. Maybe you love to dance. I know women who love to dance. Oh, let's go dancing. That'll be so much fun. You do not want to see us dance on the first date. Because let's be honest, a lot of men, we can't dance. We just get out there and swing our arms and, you know, twirl and do things, and we look kind of nerdy. And, you know, we would like to have a second date with you. So seeing us in that situation, yeah, you don't want to see that. You don't want to see us dance on a first date. There will not be a second date. And guys, listen up, because if this happens to you tonight, you know you have done a terrible job. 3% of women have used the excuse of an upset stomach to end a bad date. Yes, they have gone as far as to say they're having gastric problems. Things are boiling in their stomach. I mean, how bad has the date been for them to finally resort to using that as a reason to end the date? So keep that in mind, guys. All right, news on the way. The Morning Show brought to you by Don Franklin.

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1: In the newsroom, I'm Bo Beecraft. KSP is searching for a missing Knox County man connected to an ongoing death investigation. Troopers say Terry West Sr. was last seen July 3rd in the Gray community wearing a blue t-shirt and blue plaid pajama pants. Authorities confirmed West is the husband of Karen West, whose death remains under investigation. Anyone who has information on Terry West's whereabouts is urged to contact Kentucky State Police. A woman convicted of setting a fire that destroyed a historic Jackson County building has been sentenced in federal court. Sheila Clemens has received 5 years in prison after pleading guilty to arson in connection with a 2025 fire at Old Anvil Institution. Investigators say Clemens admitted to igniting paper and pushing it through a broken basement window, starting the blaze that caused much of the structure to collapse. She was arrested last year and later entered a guilty plea. She's also been ordered to pay restitution. With news, I'm Bo Beecraft.
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3: Here is your LEX 18 storm tracker forecast. Showers are isolated this morning, but could still be heavy as you're heading out the door. Watch for more scattered showers and storms today, off and on, along with clouds and temperatures warming to the low to mid 80s. The flood watch remains in effect. Tonight, we'll see more rain moving through with lows in the upper 60s. For the weekend, we'll hold on to rain and storm chances for Saturday, then start to dry on Sunday. I'm meteorologist Emily McKinney.

0: It's 8:20. In about 25 minutes, we'll wrap up the morning show with our bag of stuff. Let's talk about parties. I mean, the weekend's here. It's time to go out to a good party. Summertime. Have some fun. You know, I can think about some of the parties that I have been to in my life. And some of them were so legendary, I still remember everything about them today. Yeah. Everything that was there, people, things we ate, drank, talked about, some things that we can't talk about. I mean, it was fun. And then I have been to some parties that were just real disasters, snoozers. And I mean, you couldn't wait to get out of there. So they asked people to name the factors that make a great party. Are you ready? Because if you're having a party tonight, you may want to make sure you got this stuff. Now, 34% said timing. Timing is important. You got to have it on the right night. Got to have everybody there. You know, make sure everybody's in the right place. Timing. 35% said the guest list. You want to invite good people. Good people. Fun people. You don't want anybody to drag it down. 37% said decor. I mean, I've been to some parties like in a barn, which they were great parties. 43% say space. You got to have space for people to move around in. 46% said location. It's like buying a house. Location, location, location. 54% said food. 55% said music. And what do you think number one is? Because this is kind of like the Kickstarter for a good party. Drinks. You got to have something that kind of loosens people up. 59% of people say you got to have good drinks. All right. Good luck with your party. It's 8:22. Morning show being brought to you by Don Franklin. We'll check out the weekend weather forecast.
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9: weather. Here is your LEX18 storm tracker forecast. Showers are isolated this morning, but could still be heavy as you're heading out the door. Watch for more scattered showers and storms today, off and on, along with clouds and temperatures warming to the low to mid 80s. The flood watch remains in effect. Tonight, we'll see more rain moving through with lows in the upper 60s. For the weekend, we'll hold on to rain and storm chances for Saturday, then start to dry on Sunday. I'm meteorologist Emily McKinney.
0: Well, we've already seen some rain this morning, so do be careful. We got more on the way. Well, I don't think I've ever heard this happening. Over in Scotland, we got a guy. He's in trouble. He's in trouble with the law. He's also in trouble with bird lovers, and I don't know what he was thinking. A man in Scotland has been charged after he grabbed two live seagulls. Now, how he did this, I don't know. I mean, you've seen seagulls. If you've ever been to the beach, you've seen them. They walk around, they strut around, and how in the world he ever grabbed two of them at the same time, I don't know. But he grabbed two live seagulls and then used them to assault somebody. He used them like a weapon, like a stick, a knife, a gun, whatever. He's beating them with the seagulls. Now, police haven't explained exactly how the birds were involved. I'm assuming that's what he did with them. But now the good news is, the seagulls were not injured. They were squawking, feathers were flying, and whatever, but hey, the seagulls survived. Now, if by chance you do go down to the beach, seagulls are usually the ones attacking people. If you have food down at the beach, the last thing you want to do is feed the seagulls, because they will attack you to take that food away. Now, what is the best defense against aggressive seagulls? Apparently, you simply yell very loud at them, and they fly off. The last thing you want to do is grab them and use them as a weapon. So there we go. Dual-wielding seagulls. I would love to see the video. Is there any video? I would like to see exactly what he did with them. Anyway, the good news is the seagulls, they say, are okay. It's 8:28. We got our bag of stuff. We'll wrap up the morning show here in a few minutes. Stay with us.

It's 8:36. Our bag of stuff ready to go now. We'll wrap up the show here in a few minutes. All right, you're getting ready to go on vacation. You've worked on this vacation for a while. You've looked at all the places you can go. You came up with one. You found a place to stay. You know how to get there. You've made all the plans. What is the number one thing that can ruin a vacation? I mean, think about it. Think about all the vacations that you have taken. Have you ever had one that was just... Yeah, I have. Now, here's the top 10 things, according to people, that can ruin your vacation. Number 10, the plumbing breaks. Maybe you got a room, a cabin, whatever. Yeah. This is one that we know all about here at the radio station because we just got our air conditioner fixed yesterday. We went like, what, 3 weeks without air conditioning? Boy, hot. 38% say no air conditioning. This happened to me once, coming down with a cold or the flu. I caught whatever it was on the day, my last day at work, I got sick. And I had that cold or whatever it was the entire week that I was on vacation. 40% say a lost passport or ID. 43% say ending up in a bad or unsafe location. 44% say a lost or stolen credit card. 47% say bad weather your entire trip. It either rains or it's like not exactly warm. And 47% say food poisoning. Yes, you will spend your entire time looking at the bathroom wall. 49% say no internet. Really? Really? Maybe you need to get up and get out. And 54% say lost luggage. 54% of people say that equals a vacation disaster. Some of the others, lost reservations, missing a flight, bad traffic,

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11: weather. Here is your LEX 18 Storm Tracker forecast. Showers are isolated this morning, but could still be heavy as you're heading out the door. Watch for more scattered showers and storms today, off and on, along with clouds and temperatures warming to the low to mid 80s. The flood watch remains in effect. Tonight, we'll see more rain moving through with lows in the upper 60s. For the weekend, we'll hold on to rain and storm chances for Saturday, then start to dry on Sunday. I'm meteorologist Emily McKinney.
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0: Sam 1039. Here's our bag of stuff as we wrap up this Friday. A survey says people look for tiny, unexpected moments of joy to survive the week. Is that true? I think it is. Especially midweek when your energy is running on whatever is left in the tank. I mean, Monday is one thing, but by the time you get to Wednesday, possibly Thursday, yeah, you're running a little low. Now, today's a little different. It's Friday. You realize, yeah, you've almost made it. Experts say adding a pool can bump your home value by almost 60%. You'll also spend every waking moment of your life keeping that pool going. Cleaning it, picking the leaves out of it, changing the water, doing whatever. Women spend about 2 hours a day worrying. Hear that, ladies? 2 hours a day you worry. That adds up to almost a full month of the year. Also, women plan most group trips. I know my wife does. She asks me where I want to go on vacation. I tell her, boom. She works out all the details. Now it takes 11 days, 19 hours, and 83 text messages to get all that group trip stuff planned out. Here's the top stressed out cities. Number 3 is Cleveland. I can understand that one. Number 2 is Baltimore. Baltimore is a nice place, but yeah, got some problems. And number 1, Detroit. Yeah. 30% of Americans say they consult a fortune teller at least once a year. A study says we sleep worse and if our bedroom is messy and if there is a light on. I can understand that. For the 6th straight year, Chicago, and maybe this is why you don't want to go to Chicago. It is number 1 in the U.S. for bed bug infestations. Now you know where they came from. The average person misses 10% of their face when putting on sunscreen. And the two top spots that we skip the most is the bridge of our nose and also our eyelids. And last but not least, a new survey says the most judged first names in America are Karen, I can see that, and for the guys, Chad. Know anybody named Chad? Good luck with those names. And that's some stuff to think about on a Friday. Don Franklin waiting for you right now at DonFranklinAuto.com. The forecast for the weekend coming up.
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7: weather. Here is your LAX 18 Storm Tracker forecast. Showers are isolated this morning, but could still be heavy as you're heading out the door. Watch for more scattered showers and storms today, off and on, along with clouds and temperatures warming to the low to mid 80s. The flood watch remains in effect. Tonight, we'll see more rain moving through with lows in the upper 60s. For the weekend, we'll hold on to rain and storm chances for Saturday, then start to dry on Sunday. I'm meteorologist Emily McKinney.
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Lola Young with Messy on Sam 103.9, your number one hit music station. It's Middays with Dave. I'm Dave Begley on this Friday, taking over for Terry Harris. But yeah, TGIF. You guys ready for the weekend? I've been ready since Tuesday. I had Monday off for my fourth, so yeah, already ready for Friday. It's also National Kitten Day. We'll talk more about that in a bit. Just ahead, Cardi B and Ariana Grande. Right now, it's Olivia Dean with So Easy.

0: Ariana Grande, Hate That I Made You Love Me, on Sam 103.9. I'm Dave Begley on this Friday and National Kitten Day. National Kitten Day reminds us that while kittens are well equipped to find their way into our hearts, many don't find their way into permanent homes. Now, they're abandoned at shelters on the side of the road or wild and feral. Spaying and neutering our pets, including our cats, is vital to their health and keeping the stray population down. So, yeah, spay and neuter. Okay? Coming up, we'll have a look at the weekend forecast. Get you back to the music with Tame Impala. And at the bottom of the hour, the community calendar.
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10: A flood watch remains in effect. Cloudy skies expected today, with thunderstorms likely. Daytime highs approaching 80. Chance of thunderstorms with fog and spots tonight. Lows dip down to about 68. Mainly cloudy skies expected. In the SAM 103.9 Weather Center, I'm meteorologist Laura Lockwood. Currently, it's 73 degrees.
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0: sorry. I'm here for someone else. That's Benson Boone on Sam 103.9. I'm Dave Begley, here just for you on this Friday, kicking off your weekend. And speaking of the weekend, here's what's happening this weekend. At the Laurel County Public Library tonight at 6, The Return of the King, Elvis Presley tribute show, live on stage. Thank you. Thank you very much. But you can find out more about that and other events at the library and services, laurellibrary.org, or their Facebook page. Going on right now at Minuteman Press in London. Minuteman Press is on the 192 bypass. In the parking lot, the Bloodmobile is there, so a blood drive going on now until noon. And they have those Only You Can Prevent Blood Shortages t-shirts available to all donors. So wrap up the holiday week by being someone's hero. One unit of blood can save up to 3 lives and impact the lives of countless others. So be a hero. Saving a life has never been so simple. Again, now until noon today at Minuteman Press. And coming up next Friday, rising country singer Ashley Cook, taken to the stage at Town Center Park for the second installment of this year's Town Center Summer Concert Series. Opening for Cook is Highway Home, another national act, so a big night coming up. And don't forget to bring a blanket, maybe a lawn chair, some extra change for the food trucks. Food and beverages will be there. And yours truly and Terry Harris will be there, emceeing on the stage. We'll be looking for you. Hopefully Mother Nature cooperates with us next Friday the 17th. And coming up on the next Town Center Summer Concert Series for August, Grand Funk Railroad with Pistol Whip opening up. That'll be another big night. 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Coming up, we'll get you back to the music with Malcolm Todd and Harry Styles.
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0: Taylor Swift, Bad Blood, on Sam 103.9. I'm Dave Begley, and speaking of bad blood, the White House is weighing in on Taylor Swift and Travis Kelce's wedding with a social media post that mocked the superstar couple's celebration at New York's Madison Square Garden. Given President Trump's long history of insults directed at the pop superstar, came as little surprise when the White House shared an edited image on social media after Swift and Kelce tied the knot on Friday, July 3rd. In an altered photo, the venue's digital marquee was changed to read, "Trump is your president." Coming up, get you back to the music with Shaboozy on Sam.
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here it's been. Head in a bottle, put my heart in a case. 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Play a sad song on a tiny violin for the man at the bar confessing his sins.

That's Disclosure with Latch on Sam 103.9, London's hit music station. It's Middays with Dave. I'm Dave Begley on this Friday. And National Pina Colada Day. Yeah, we'll talk more about that in a bit. Just ahead, Sabrina Carpenter and Somber. Right now, it's Gracie Abrams, Close to You.

0: That's Somber with Homewrecker on Sam 103.9. I'm Dave Begley. Good Friday morning and happy National Pina Colada Day. The sweet cream of coconut and pineapple juice with a dash of rum cocktail. Pina colada means strained pineapple, a reference to the freshly pressed and strained pineapple juice used in the drink. You can have a pina colada and close your eyes and dream you're at the beach. It kind of tastes like paradise. Coming up, we'll have a look at forecast, and we'll get you back to the music with Noah Kahn. Also, at the bottom of the hour, the Birthday Club.
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13: A flood watch remains in effect. Cloudy skies expected today with thunderstorms likely. Daytime highs approaching 80. Chance of thunderstorms with fog and spots tonight. Lows dip down to about 68. Mainly cloudy skies expected. In the SAM 103.9 Weather Center, I'm meteorologist Laura Lockwood. Currently, it's 75 degrees.
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0: Ella Langley with Choosing Texas on Sam 103.9. Dave Begley here with the Birthday Club, and happy birthday locally to Stephanie Middleton, our CEO Neil Middleton's better half. Happy birthday, Stephanie, from all of us here at the station. Greg Finholt, happy birthday from your wife and kids, and a happy birthday to my sister's childhood friend, Linda Gibbons, from all her family and friends. And all of us here at Sam 103.9 wish Stephanie, Greg, and Linda a happy birthday too, and many more. They're celebrating with some famous folks like singer Mavis Staples from the Staples Singers, I'll Take You There, 87 today. Actor Robert Pine is 85. Drummer Denny Sewell of Paul McCartney and Wings, 83. International Tennis Hall of Famer Virginia Wade is 81. Folk singer Arlo Guthrie, 79. Guitarist Rick Emmett, founding member of Triumph, 73. Baseball Hall of Famer Andre Dawson is 72. Singer Neil Tennant of the Pet Shop Boys, 72. Actor Sofia Vergara is 54. Singer-actor Jessica Simpson, 46. Actor Emily Skaggs is 36. And pop singer Perry Edwards of Little Mix, she's 33. And they're coming up next, right here on Sam.
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I'm Dave Begley. In the new poll,

0: 17% of Americans claim they have never experienced something luxurious. Now, your grandparents probably had an outhouse, maybe had an outside well they had to draw water out of, and here we are with indoor plumbing. We have fresh water on tap, hot water on tap, no less. So it's kind of luxurious when you're comparing yourself to past generations and maybe other parts of the world now. But and people are not only thinking about exclusive stuff in the poll. Only rich people know about. The poll had a travel focus, so it also found 82% of people believe it's attainable to have luxury while they're on vacation. But they did admit that luxury often means expensive and high-end. When asked what kinds of luxury people would be willing to splurge on, the top answer was staying at a fancy resort or villa. Some other things people said include flying first class, a private chef, riding in a limousine, going to Michelin-starred restaurants, VIP access to exclusive events like golfing at championship courses, and the chance to try something new or unexpected. I have gotten some VIP access to things with my job and some people I know, but yeah, luxury. What do you think? Coming up, we'll get you back to the music with Olivia Rodrigo on SAM.
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Bella Kay with I Love It on Sam 1039. Your number one choice for hit music. It's Middays with Dave. I'm Dave Begley on this Friday. And National Pick Blueberries Day. I love blueberries. Love just about any kind of berry. But we'll talk more about that in a bit. Just ahead, Rosé and Bruno Mars, also One Republic. Right now it's Teddy Swims, Lose Control.

0: One Republic, Need Your Love on Sam 1039. I'm Dave Begley on this Friday and National Pick Blueberries Day, which falls right in the sweet spot of the midsummer harvest, blending fun, family-friendly summer activity with healthy eating. And considered by nutritionists to be one of the ultimate superfoods, a handful of blueberries feed your body with powerful health benefits. They contain some of the highest antioxidant levels of all common fruits and vegetables that help protect your body from cellular stress. So, grab a handful of blueberries. At least a blueberry pie, right? Coming up, a look at the weekend forecast, and we'll get you back to the music with Justin Bieber. At the bottom of the hour, we'll check traffic.
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9: Sam 1039.
10: A flood watch remains in effect. Cloudy skies expected today with thunderstorms likely. Daytime highs approaching 80. Chance of thunderstorms with fog and spots tonight. Lows dip down to about 68. Mainly cloudy skies expected. In the SAM 1039 Weather Center, I'm meteorologist Laura Lockwood. Right now, it's 77 degrees.
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0: Harry Styles, American Girls on Sam 103.9. Dave Begley here with a look at traffic, and no traffic problems have been texted in so far, so looks like smooth sailing for your lunch run. Just be careful as always. Allow plenty of time to get where you're going and back to work, if you have to get back to work. Maybe leave early today. It is Friday. Don't tell the boss I said that. But if you happen upon a traffic situation, be sure and shoot us a text. Let us know so we can get the word out. It's 864-2148, 864-2148. Maybe you have a song request or a birthday. We have a request coming up in just a bit. Calvin Harris with Rihanna. But buckle up.
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0: Having some lunch with Billie Eilish on Sam 103.9. I'm Dave Begley, and rolling up on the noon hour already, so it's lunchtime. If you're going to be going out to the movies tonight, here's what's new. Of course, you have Toy Story 5, but also Moana is new this weekend. Looks good, too. The Rock playing in that one. Evil Dead Burn, and also The Invite. Or if you're going to be stuck inside watching the small screen, and if you call your 85-inch flat screen on the wall small, Fox has The Summer of 94 movie at 8. CBS has Big Brother at 8. This Is U.C. at 9 and Boston Blue at 10. ABC will have Celebrity Jeopardy All-Stars at 8, followed by 2020 at 9. And on NBC, America's Got Talent is on at 8, followed by Dateline NBC at 10. Coming up here on Sam, we have music ahead from Leon Thomas.
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1: 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It's Middays with Dave. I'm Dave Begley on your lunch hour. And speaking of lunch, it's National French Fry Day. We'll talk more about that in a bit. Just ahead, Cat's Eye and Teddy Swims. Right now, it's Pink Pantherous with Stateside. I'm freezing.

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0: Teddy Swim's latest Mr. Know-It-All on Sam 103.9. Good afternoon, I'm Dave Begley. It's Friday, lunchtime, and National French Fry Day. Love French fries. An American favorite. Yes, it is American. French fries, also known as chips, fries, finger chips, never heard it called that, or French fried potatoes, are strips of deep fried deliciousness. No matter what you call them, they're a must with a burger. So give me a pile of those crinkle cut fries and a bottle of ketchup to go with it. Coming up, look at your weekend forecast, get you back to the music with Olivia Dean. I'm Sam.
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9: Flood watch continues until 8 a.m. Sunday. Storms likely this afternoon. Otherwise, cloudy. Highs around 80. Lows around 68. With fog tonight, chance for storms. Chance of thunderstorms tomorrow. High temperatures reach up to 82. Cloudy skies expected with fog early. In the Sam 103.9 Weather Center, I'm meteorologist Ray Miller. Right now, 73.
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0: Russell Dickerson, Happened to Me on Sam 103.9. I'm Dave Begley. Well, the world is passing you by while you fumble around trying to take a picture of it for Instagram. A new survey found 58% of people say their desire to post the perfect photo on social media has had a negative effect on their life. It's ruined vacations, affected their kids, and sometimes even led them to do bizarre or dangerous things. 91% of people have seen a tourist miss out on enjoying a moment because they're too busy taking pictures. 79% have seen a parent, quote, undermine their own experience in a child's life for the sake of a photo. 75% admit they've done something rude to get a picture for social media. And 14% have risked their own safety, like posing on the edge of a cliff or on top of a big tower. In other words, your obsession with the perfect social media post is ruining your life. It can ruin a concert experience for sure. I've seen people watch the whole concert through their phone camera. Look up and take in the whole experience. Coming up, we'll get you back to the music with Dominic Fike, Baby Doll.
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1: Olivia Rodrigo, Drop Dead on Sam 103.9. I'm Dave Begley. So if you're going to commit a crime requiring a getaway vehicle, and your getaway vehicle is an EV, be sure and charge it first. Police say two would-be criminal masterminds robbed gaming systems from an unnamed store in Gwinnett County, Georgia. Responding officers were told that they fled in a Tesla, put out a description to fellow officers, and wouldn't you know it, the devious twosome were located not far from the crime scene, charging the aforementioned Tesla. Police say they recovered the gaming systems along with several guns and what they believe to be 2 pounds of marijuana, which also explains a lot. So they're now recharging in jail. Coming up, we'll get you back to the music with Freya Sky. She'll give us the silent treatment.
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3: 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Laugh it off, but the damage is done. 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

American Girls, Harry Styles on Sam 103.9, London's hit music station. It's Middays with Dave. I'm Dave Begley on this Friday and Car Collector Appreciation Day. We'll talk more about that in a bit. Just ahead, Justin Bieber and Zara Larsson. Right now, it's Ava Max, Sweet But Psycho.

0: Midnight Sun, that's Zara Larsson on Sam 103.9. I'm Dave Begley on this Friday and Car Collector Appreciation Day. Recognizing the vital role automotive restoration and collection plays in American society. And if you've ever been to a car show, you can see how you could get caught up in it. I'm a Mini Cooper enthusiast, have a 2012 Mini Cooper Countryman that I baby and spend a lot of money on. I've spent a lot more money keeping that thing going than it's worth now. So can't get rid of it because you can't get your money back. So you just got to keep it and keep dumping money into it. That's how it works, right? Americans have had a fascination with automobiles since the first U.S. horseless carriage was demonstrated in 1893 by the Duryea Motor Wagon Company. The rest is history. Coming up, a look at the weekend forecast, and we'll get you back to the music with Juice WRLD.
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11: Flood Watch continues. Thunderstorms likely this afternoon. Otherwise, mainly cloudy. Highs level off around 80. Mainly cloudy skies expected and foggy tonight. Chance of thunderstorms. Lows dip down to about 68. Chance of thunderstorms tomorrow. High temperatures reach up to 82. Overcast with fog early. In the Sam 103.9 Weather Center, I'm meteorologist Ray Miller. Right now, 75.
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1: Sabrina Carpenter with House Tour on Sam 103.9. I'm Dave Begley. Speaking of Sabrina Carpenter, a survey on what constitutes cheating. According to a new poll, 51% said that so-called harmless flirting could spell the end of a relationship. Even worse, chatting with an ex is a deal-breaker to 60% of people. What is acceptable? Well, the poll found that dancing with someone else got the thumbs up with 66% of respondents. Half of respondents, though, say it's a no-no for their partner to have pictures with their ex on their phone or on social media. And 62% said there should be no texting with an ex. On the other hand, a third of respondents said it's okay to be friends with an ex. Sounds like a high wire act to me, so yeah. Coming up, we'll get you back to the music with Charlie XCX on Sam.
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0: Cat's Eye, Gabriella on Sam 103.9. I'm Dave Begley. Well, when you go to the movies, you know the trailers that they show before the movie? Well, movie trailers originally played after the movie. They trailed or appeared at the end of the feature film, hence the name. Now, by the way, the first trailer appeared in 1913 and was for a Broadway show, not a movie. Coming up, I'll have you back to the music with Summer on Sam.
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Noah Kahan with The Great Divide on Sam 103.9, your number one choice for hit music. It's Middays with Dave. I'm Dave Begley on this Friday, and it's Chronic Disease Day. We'll talk more about that in a bit. Just ahead, it's Kehlani and Ella Langley. Right now, Taylor Swift. I promise.

0: Ella Langley, Choosing Texas on Sam 103.9. I'm Dave Begley. Good Friday afternoon, and it's Chronic Disease Day. A chronic disease is a condition that lasts longer than 1 year, like diabetes. According to the Centers for Disease Control and Prevention, chronic disease is the leading cause of death in the United States, accounting for 7 out of 10 deaths. Coming up, we'll have a look at your weekend forecast, and we'll have you back to the music with Lizzo.
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9: Blood Watch continues until 8 a.m. Sunday. High temperatures reach up to 80 this afternoon under mainly cloudy skies with thunderstorms likely. Mainly cloudy again. Tonight, chance for storms. Lows around 68. Storms likely tomorrow. Daytime highs approaching 82. Cloudy with fog early. In the Sam 103.9 Weather Center, I'm meteorologist Ray Miller. Currently 76.
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0: Pink Pantherous with Stateside on Sam 103.9. I'm Dave Begley. Well, this feels counterintuitive, but a new study says that having a busy weekend is actually better for stress relief than spending the weekend on the couch. What? Researchers found that a weekend feels 6 hours and 19 minutes longer if you're busy than if you're super lazy. That's because we're all subconsciously measuring time by the number of memories we make. The more we make, the longer the weekend feels. About one-third of people surveyed who had busy weekends said it felt like they were off 3 days instead of two. Almost half of people who had lazy weekends said it felt like the weekend disappeared too quickly. The people who had busier weekends also felt more de-stressed when it was time to go back to work on Monday. I always say it's nice to get back to work after a busy weekend to get some rest. So that may be true. One more note. A separate survey also shows a life of lying around might not be the amazing dream it seems. The survey found that the joy of retirement wears off after just 10 months and people start to get bored. I don't think I would get bored being retired. My dad said that retirement was the best job he ever had. Yeah, that would be me. Coming up, I'll be back to the music with The Weeknd and Playboi Carti.
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0: Dracula. That's Team Impala on Sam 103.9. Good afternoon, Dave Begley here. Now, this is kind of sad, but according to a survey, many of us feel that August 1st, which is just around the corner, is the mark of the end of summer. Around 60% of those surveyed said they packed summer vacation plans into June and July, because August 1st feels like a transition day, when parents have to get kids ready for back to school and college, and some employers begin expecting staff to ramp back up to regular work weeks. That is kind of true. But I consider summer going all the way through September. Then it's Halloween time. Coming up, get you back to the music with One Republic at the top of the hour. Jeremy takes over the air chair. It's the Jeremy Show. As for me, I'll be back Monday at 9 right here. You guys have a great weekend.
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15: Sam 1039
16: Flood Watch continues until 8 a.m. Sunday. High temperatures reach up to 80 this afternoon under mainly cloudy skies with thunderstorms likely. Mainly cloudy again tonight. Chance for storms. Lows around 68. Storms likely tomorrow. Daytime highs approaching 82. Cloudy with fog early. In the Sam 1039 Weather Center, I'm meteorologist Ray Miller. Right now, 75.
17: Sam 1039.

0: Well, this is definitely a star-studded birthday today for Sofia Vergara. I love her so much, from Modern Family and several other things. She's 54. Jessica Simpson, Texas girl, 46 today. Arlo Guthrie is 79. And if you're celebrating today, we hope it's a fantastic day.
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14: Flood Watch continues until 8 a.m. Sunday. Chance for storms tonight. Otherwise, mainly cloudy skies expected. Lows dip down to about 68. Thunderstorms likely tomorrow. High temperatures reach up to 82. Cloudy skies expected. Lows around 66 tomorrow night. Chance for storms. In the SAM 103.9 Weather Center, I'm meteorologist Ray Miller. Currently 81.
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14: Flood Watch continues until 8 a.m. Sunday. Chance for storms tonight. Otherwise, mainly cloudy skies expected. Lows dip down to about 68. Thunderstorms likely tomorrow. High temperatures reach up to 82. Cloudy skies expected. Lows around 66 tomorrow night. Chance for storms. In the SAM 103.9 Weather Center, I'm meteorologist Ray Miller. Currently 81.
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12: Flood Watch continues until 8 a.m. Sunday. Chance for storms tonight. Otherwise, mainly cloudy skies expected. Lows dip down to about 68. Thunderstorms likely tomorrow. High temperatures reach up to 82. Cloudy skies expected. Lows around 66. Tomorrow night, chance for storms. In the SAM 103.9 Weather Center, I'm meteorologist Ray Miller. Currently, it's 82 degrees.
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11: I'm Sergeant Drew Jackson with the London Police Department.
12: And I'm Deputy Richard of the Laurel County Sheriff's Office.
11: When working traffic here in London or anywhere in Laurel County, responding to crashes involving deaths or injuries is the toughest part of our job.
12: When you drive, there's so much out of your control.
11: But what you do have control over is wearing a seatbelt.
12: 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That's all the time it takes to buckle up.
11: Why do we enforce seatbelt laws? It's not about writing tickets. It's about saving lives.
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19: Sam 1039
6: Weather. A flood watch remains in effect. Chance for storms tonight. Otherwise, mainly cloudy skies expected. Lows dip down to about 68. Cloudy skies expected again tomorrow. Storms likely. High temperatures reach up to 82. Mainly cloudy tomorrow night. Chance of thunderstorms. Lows level off around 66. In the SAM 1039 Weather Center, I'm meteorologist Ray Miller. Right now, it's 81 degrees.
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1: You played it cool and I played it dumb. 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